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Reds looking to get back in the win column after losing to the Mariners last night, 8-0. First pitch tonight from Seattle, 9:40. It's Ice Nine Kills featuring McKenna Grace, Twisting the Knife on 96 Rock. This day.

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0: 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I got a new
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0: Your random fact for Tuesday, July 21st. Sharks have been roaming the earth for about 400 million years, which means they predate trees by roughly 50 million years. These ocean predators even survived four of the big five mass extinction events, making them some of the oldest living survivors on the planet. Oh, yeah.

Papa Roach on 96 Rock and streaming on your smart speaker. My name is Cousin Vinny. And coming up just after 9 o'clock, I've got details on how you could score Mountain Dew for your crew.

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And this summer, we're traveling the tri-state in search of some crews in need of a little relief. 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

If you're a fan of Kentucky Fried Chicken, now is your chance to own a piece of history. Colonel Harlan Sanders. Personal items, including his home, memorabilia, and a planner with handwritten notes, are set to be auctioned. The items came up for sale after the family that purchased the mansion and dinner house from Sanders in 1974 decided it was time to part ways with them. The auction starts July 28th in Shelbyville, Kentucky. It's sleep theory. Words are worthless. On 96 Rock.

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Coming up, we'll take a look at what you can expect weather-wise for the next few days. It's new from the Pretty Reckless, When I Wake Up on 96 Rock.

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Shinedown and their latest Safe and Sound on 96 Rock. Taking a look at your weather tonight. Thunderstorms start to move out. We're going to see a low around 65 tomorrow. Partly cloudy skies with a high of 81. And Thursday, sunny and nice with a high of 78. It's 75 now with Trapped on 96 Rock.

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0: Wage War on 96 Rock and streaming on your smart speaker. 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

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Coming up, we've got Foo Fighters, Bad Omens, and Stone Sour. 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

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My name is Cousin Vinny, and that's going to do it for me. Plenty more of Cincinnati's Pure Rock is on the way. Have a great rest of your Tuesday night. I leave you with Ice Nine Kills featuring McKenna Grace, Twisting the Knife on 96 Rock. This day.

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1: That's right.
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3: 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We're like herpes. I've never heard that phrase used in a positive way. I haven't either. Mic drop.
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3: 6:13 on your Wednesday, July the 22nd. 71 degrees to start the morning. Thank you so much for tuning in. My name is Nick at my post behind Master Control. And we are all very fortunate because just across the desk from me is an absolute legend. She's a titan of talent, the hero of our mornings, and the star of the show, the one and only Bridget. Good morning, partner. How did you fare through those wild storms that came through yesterday afternoon?
1: Luckily, I was able to get home before it hit, but you could see it coming. I was on the phone with my mom, who lives over on the west side, and she's like, oh, it's here. It's here. And I was like, all right, well, let's get off the phone.
3: Let's get off the phone so I can make sure I'm in a secure space.
1: Right.
3: Don't want to be on the highway with all that jazz.
1: Well, and earlier when we talked, I go, is your phone, because she's notorious for letting it get down to like 6%. And I'm like, is your phone charged?
3: Ready to go.
1: Oh, that's a good idea. I know. I'm like, I know, I'm full of them. Just ask me. I knew it was coming. The sky had turned black. I mean, like end of the world kind of stuff when you're looking out the window. It was pretty quick through downtown Cincinnati, right here in Covington, or right there in Covington is where we are. But again, just watching the aftermath of especially the east side, and then seeing, I guess the National Weather Service is saying that at least a confirmed tornado in Claremont County, and seeing some of the different videos that have popped up. Mother Nature is a scary, scary lady.
3: She don't care about you. That's for sure. She has nothing to do but to do whatever she wants to do, and we can't do nothing to stop her.
1: No, I mean, and watching people just know that at the end of the day, it's just stuff, and that for the most part, it looks like everybody was safe and walked away from the weather is always good news.
3: Yeah. You say apocalyptic. That's kind of, so I had 10 minutes of it at my house, and it was up in Butler County.
1: Were you out on the porch with no shirt on?
3: At first, because it was sunshine, all of this stuff, and then all of a sudden, like
1: waving at your neighbors,
3: the wind started to pick up, and I'm like, okay. And then it went from sunshine to darkness pretty damn quickly, and the tree line behind my house started just whipping around, and then the skies opened up, and it was just sheets. There's the house that kind of sits catty corner behind us, maybe 50 yards away. When that rain was coming down, I couldn't see it. It was that intense of rainstorms. It was wild. There was a point there. I'm like, this might get dicey. And as I'm trying to thinking, okay, maybe I should prepare to go downstairs.
1: Yeah.
3: Sun was back.
1: Yeah.
3: It was.
1: It was quick moving for sure. And again, thankfully, we have, you know, WLWT. We've got Adam, who did such a great job yesterday keeping us informed, and that you kind of knew the time frame of when this was all going to hit. I can only imagine back in the olden days where you're like, oh, crap.
3: Oh, this looks pretty weird over there.
1: I'm like 5 fields away from what, this barn? Like, I'm screwed.
3: Yeah.
1: I mean, again, I would have definitely been screwed. Milk truck square wheels is the way that my mother always said that I ran, and it hasn't gotten any faster.
3: No, it hasn't. But hopefully everybody waking up with minimal problems.
1: Yeah.
3: Just be aware their cleanup efforts are underway. Trees down, power lines, things like that.
1: Couple of people still without power, it sounds like, that Duke Energy, you know, working tirelessly to get that restored.
3: Good news for today, though. The weather ain't going to be a problem. Looking awesome, actually.
1: It
3: sunshine,
1: really is.
3: No rain, only going to get up to around 76 degrees. Very pleasant. And the rest of the week, just as good. Slowly making our way back up to the 80s by Friday. No severe weather. No rain, actually, in the forecast for the foreseeable future. So I know a lot of people are like, thank you.
1: And I will say that whatever was out there the last couple of days, definitely Mother Nature blew that through.
3: Knocked it out of your sinuses, didn't it?
1: It really has. And hopefully for everybody else, because,
3: Definitely. But halfway point of the work week, all downhill, hopefully, to the weekend. Let's get moving. We're kind of continuing this vacation theme since I'm going to be headed out next week We want to know what's your worst vacation moment. What's your horror story, that event that kind of ruined your trip? Those stories can be kind of fun for the rest of us, at least. Give us a call, 513-750-9650. Post it up on the Facebook page as well. Got another chance to beat Bridget at 7:30. You take down the champ. Score a pair of tickets to see Evanescence at Riverbend on August 1st, a Saturday night show. Always awesome. Wake up call 15 minutes away, where you could grab tickets to see the Black Keys on August 4th at Megacorp Pavilion. Thank you all so much for hanging out with us on this Wednesday morning. Let's go.
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10: Back in 2019, I made a documentary for HBO called One Nation Under Stress. And what was true then is still true now. Money and financial problems are consistently ranked as the number one cause of stress in the United States. And a brand new study out of the Mayo Clinic found that worrying about money may age the heart even faster than traditional risk factors. Unlike an acute stressor, such as a short-term work deadline or a brief illness, financial strain is often chronic and ongoing. And because money affects so many aspects of daily life, financial stress can be difficult to escape. Even so, financial stress does not mean you're doomed. It just means you need to double down on the things you know are good for heart health: diet, exercise, sleep, and of course, not smoking. I'm Dr. Sanjay Gupta, helping you live a better life.
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1: It is time for the wake-up call. 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
1: Ozzy
0: is the correct answer. Barking at the moon this morning. Well done. What's your name? Where are you calling from?
1: Bonnie from Bright.
0: Bonnie, thank you so much for hanging out with us on this Wednesday morning. You're going to check out the Black Keys when they're at Megacorp Pavilion on August 4th. Hang on the line here. We'll get you set up.
1: Thank you.
2: 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Thanks for the riffs, the chaos, the stories, the music, the ridiculous TV show.
0: Yeah.
2: Today marks 1 year since the passing of Ozzy. Birmingham, England is celebrating Ozzy Day, as is the rest of the world.
0: I love it. National Ozzy Day today. Raise the horns high.
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0: 96.1 Mornings, Bridget and Nick. We are 12 minutes away from what we need to know on this Wednesday. What do you got for us, B?
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1: Cleanup efforts will continue today after the National Weather Service out of Wilmington, Ohio, has confirmed one tornado touchdown in Claremont County. And based on video, they're confirming a tornado touchdown in Owen County, Kentucky. Now, the National Weather Service said they will be conducting further surveys in Carroll, Gallatin, Owen, and Grant counties. Again, a lot of weather came through yesterday. Really crazy in a short amount of time. Again, the weather good today for those cleanup efforts in a lot of different communities around the tri-state.
2: Yeah, thankful for that, I'm sure.
1: Powerball is up to an estimated $567 million for tonight's drawing after nobody matched on Monday. Mega Millions, nobody won last night. So Friday is your next shot at that one.
2: I woke up disappointed.
1: Just keeps growing.
2: I woke up so disappointed. I don't know why I was like, this is going to be, I had a weird feeling about it last night. Nope, not even a $4 winner or anything.
1: I don't know if that is more disappointing or all of the posts that I keep seeing on social media that nobody's getting the Masters tickets, which Stedman was so bummed. I'm like, we never get picked. I don't know what you think.
2: I mean, that is a lottery I would like to win too, but I've never signed up for that. But I guess that is a national day of rejection.
1: It is all the way around. Speaking of the Masters, let's go and continue to talk sports.
2: Reds bounced back last night in Seattle, win it 4-2. Chase Burns got the win again, pitching 5 scoreless innings. Seems like if we could run him out every game, this team would be in a playoff spot.
1: Mm-hmm.
2: Offense was still minimal, only 5 hits, but they did make the best of those hits. Eli Suarez and Lowe all get dingers. Sal Stewart added his 71st RBI to his team-leading total. Reds will try to win the rubber match and take the series today. Early ball out west, 3:30 first pitch. And they have the day off tomorrow. Wrap up the road trip with a series in St. Louis beginning on Friday. Action returns to the pitch at TQL Stadium tonight. FC Cincinnati taking
1: on
2: Vancouver.
1: What a gorgeous night for that.
2: It's going to be awesome. Vancouver is in first place in the West, so this one is not a pushover by any means, but could be a big win to get the momentum going for the orange and blue in the second half of the season. Since he's currently in 7th place in the East, the match time tonight is at 7:30.
1: CVS is making it easier for pet owners with a new perk. The company announced it will now fill prescriptions for pets at thousands of pharmacies around the country. Antibiotics, allergy, flea and tick control, and insulin. In addition to pet prescriptions, you're also eligible for pharmacy services like automatic refills and prescription syncing. A CVS spokesperson said that the prices of pet medications at CVS will be comparable to what a pet owner would pay at a veterinarian's office.
2: Okay.
1: I don't have a pet, so I don't know if this is a convenient thing, if it's a pain in the butt to get your stuff filled, but
2: I mean, I think it would be. So my wife's dog has some issues and has to get prescriptions regularly.
1: I like that it's your wife's dog.
2: I don't claim it. I did not.
1: I know.
2: It is Crosby Durow, not Weta. So, but no, like for him to get his medication, we did have to drive out to Mason to get it at specifically the vet he goes to, or there's like this small mom and pop pharmacy out in Mason as well. They were the only other ones that would fill it. But to be able to go, like we have a CVS that is like maybe, you know, 6 minutes away.
1: Probably got a drive-through too,
2: exactly.
1: Doesn't it? Yeah.
2: So being able to do that for him will definitely save some time. So I like that. That's
1: a good
2: deal.
1: Yeah, there you go. Interesting. Remember when the government shut down production of the penny because it cost more than a penny to make them?
2: Yeah.
1: Well, here's the thing. Paying in cash without regular access to pennies has been a little confusing, and some businesses have been rounding to the nearest nickel when giving change, but that apparently doesn't work everywhere.
2: Okay.
1: Some states have existing laws that require exact change or don't allow businesses to charge more or less to some customers versus others.
2: Okay.
1: And it's caused a lot of issues for rounding and has led to legal issues. So
2: Really?
1: Congress is working to pass a bill called the Common Sense Act,
2: CENTS. I see.
1: Which will hopefully, I guess, relieve these problems. This would allow all businesses the option to round cash transactions to the nearest nickel. So, example, something that costs $19.82 would become $19.80, while something that costs $19.83 becomes $19.85.
2: Okay.
1: Yeah, Canada started doing this, I don't know, years ago when they phased out their penny.
2: I mean, I like that the fact that I don't have a place in my car that just has billions of pennies in it, because you never really use them.
1: Well, here's the problem. Nickels are even more expensive to produce than pennies.
2: So we're gonna eventually have no coins, except for maybe the quarter, is what it sounds like.
1: The government now is looking for ways to try to make the nickel cheaper, because as of last year, it cost 14 cents to make a nickel, which is 5 cents, by the way. But that also may cause problems, because they need to be able to be recognized in vending machines and counting machines, or those systems would all have to be rebuilt, which is also an issue.
2: All of this over the penny, it's just snowballing.
1: This bill has passed the, you know, Common Sense Act in the House, but has yet to pass the Senate.
2: I feel like they just wanted to, the way they name these bills and stuff like that, I think they just try to be clever, and that's all they care about.
1: Yeah. Again, the penny.
2: The penny is causing ripple effects throughout our economy.
1: Can't you go swimming around in some fountain in a mall somewhere?
2: Collect them all.
1: Collect them all. Right? And we could just, you know, shelve this problem for a few more years.
2: I mean, that would be nice if you could. But yeah, I mean, I've not had run into an issue with it. I guess here in Ohio, we don't have those laws that, you know, force us to do that.
1: No, we're rounders, I believe.
2: So, but yeah, that could be a confusing time for, especially if you're trying to, like, I don't know, make your budgets and stuff like that. Like, why are we down so much? Like, that just sounds like a pain in the ass, all over a penny.
1: Well, here's the thing. When I worked at Zips Cafe, we didn't have pennies.
2: Really?
1: We always rounded up or down.
2: Okay.
1: We carried our own banks.
2: Yeah.
1: And you didn't have pennies.
2: I mean, it makes sense. Why would you want pennies as a server anyway?
1: I don't. That's what you need to know.
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18: We've all been there, in a boring meeting, a long lecture, struggling to stay awake. No matter how hard you try, you nod off, and that is never a good look. Aside from the obvious, making sure you're getting enough sleep, there are a couple quick pick-me-ups that experts recommend before you take your seat. If you have time, you might try to squeeze in a quick nap, just a couple minutes even. That can increase your alertness. Or try to pop outside for a quick walk, get your blood and your hormones pumping, splash some cold water on your face, or grab a cup of coffee, obviously. If you're not a caffeine drinker, even just taking small sips of water throughout your meeting could be enough to keep you awake. Of course, you could also make a point to engage in the meeting. You're not likely to fall asleep while you're actually talking. I'm Dr. Sanjay Gupta, helping you live a better life.

that song. 96 Rock Mornings, Bridget and Nick. Evanescence, the world tour coming to Riverbend August 1st, a Saturday night show. Going to be there with Spirit Box as well, and we want to send you there, but you got to work a little bit for it. It's time to beat Bridget. 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

0: It's time for Cincinnati's favorite game show, Beat Bridget. 6 questions, 60 seconds. Get more right, you win.
1: Jill, you are caller number 9, and you have your chance to beat Bridget and score some Evanescence tickets. Are you ready for the challenge this morning?
2: Yes, I am.
1: All right. You know the drill here. 6 questions coming your way in 60 seconds. Remember to pass if you do not know the answer to a question, and we will come back to it if we have the time. Good luck to you. Clock is set. Here we go. What country was the great one Wayne Gretzky born in?
2: Canada.
1: That is correct. What is the process of splitting atomic nuclei called? The Gulf War occurred after Iraq invaded what country?
2: Syria?
1: Incorrect.
2: Pass.
1: What is the capital city of Germany?
2: Munich?
1: Incorrect.
2: Pass.
1: Which famous comic strip character in the Peanuts franchise had the alter ego Joe Cool and had dogfights with the Red Baron?
2: Snoopy.
1: That is correct. Who holds the current record for total career points in the NBA?
2: LeBron James?
1: That is correct. What is the process of splitting atomic nuclei called?
2: Fission?
1: Fission is correct at the buzzer to give you a score of 4 on this Wednesday morning. Let's get Bridget back in here, see how this all plays out. Bridget, Jill got 4 correct answers. Not a bad score to come up against on this Wednesday. Let's see how you fare. 60 seconds are on the clock. Here we go. What country was the great one Wayne Gretzky born in?
3: Canada?
1: That is correct. What is the process of splitting atomic nuclei called?
3: Division?
1: Incorrect.
3: Fission.
1: Is correct. The Gulf War occurred after Iraq invaded what country?
3: Kuwait
1: is correct. What is the capital city of Germany?
3: Berlin.
1: Berlin is correct. Which famous comic strip character in the Peanuts franchise had the alter ego Joe Cool and had dogfights with the Red Baron?
3: Pass.
1: Who holds the current record for total career points in the NBA?
3: Michael Jordan.
1: Incorrect.
3: Magic Johnson.
1: Incorrect.
3: Larry Bird.
1: Incorrect.
3: Pass.
1: We go back to which famous comic strip character in the Peanuts franchise had the alter ego Joe Cool and had dogfights with the Red Baron?
3: Oh, Snoopy!
1: Snoopy is correct. There is the buzzer.
3: God.
1: Snoopy at the buzzer for the win with 5 correct answers, Bridget. Well done. Jill, I thought we were at least going to get a tie out of this one.
3: Jill, you know what?
1: Brain
3: I pulled it
1: Snoopy
3: at the very last moment. You want to go check out Evanescence? Let's make it happen.
2: Thank you.
1: Not a problem. 2 tickets to see the show Saturday, August 1st at Riverbend. So hang on the line. We'll get you set up.
2: Thanks.
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16: Back in 2019, I made a documentary for HBO called One Nation Under Stress. And what was true then is still true now. Money and financial problems are consistently ranked as the number one cause of stress in the United States. And a brand new study out of the Mayo Clinic found that worrying about money may age the heart even faster than traditional risk factors. Unlike an acute stressor, such as a short-term work deadline or a brief illness, financial strain is often chronic and ongoing. And because money affects so many aspects of daily life, financial stress can be difficult to escape. Even so, financial stress does not mean you're doomed. It just means you need to double down on the things you know are good for heart health: diet, exercise, sleep, and of course, not smoking. I'm Dr. Sanjay Gupta, helping you live a better life.
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0: 96 Rock Mornings, Bridget and Nick. Our topic today on the Facebook page is your vacation horror stories. And Bridget, this really came about because we heard this story about a lady on her honeymoon.
1: Yeah.
0: Who got the
1: parasitic diarrhea while camping at Yellowstone National Park. Could you imagine?
2: For newlywed Gretchen Plus.
3: It was just like incessant diarrhea. So like very just like watery and like constant.
2: Her honeymoon camping trip to Yellowstone National Park has been filled with a lot of stops to the bathroom.
3: I felt fine until we got out here. And then a couple days into camping into the Badlands, I started having symptoms.
2: But days into her vacation, the pain became so intense, she had to go to the emergency room. Doctors confirmed the cyclospora parasite is in her system, plus think she caught it from shredded lettuce in a sandwich.
4: We've been hearing so much about just how uncomfortable this would make anybody feel. What would it has been your pain level?
3: It feels like your intestines are like really tight or like something is like seizing them.
2: While it's been anything but the perfect start to happily ever after, the couple is staying positive.
3: It's still our honeymoon, so we're making the best of it. And I mean, our vows said in sickness and in health, so we're just getting an early start on that.
0: Having that sickness anytime would be awful, but yeah, to be camping and have to, that is a vacation ruiner 100%. But that's what we want. What are your horror stories? Give
1: us
0: a call.
1: Can you top this?
0: I don't know. We'll find out. 513-750-9650. Got more of this coming your way in 15 minutes.

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0: 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Topic today, vacation horror stories. I am leaving for vacation next week. I hope I don't run into any of these horror stories. But we want to jump into them. And Bridget, we have your mom on the line.
1: Oh, yeah, we do. Kath, let's hear it. I know you've got more than one, but I wonder if you have the one that I'm thinking of.
2: We would go to Florida. My husband was her dad. Was in the reserves, and every summer he went away for 2 weeks. So we would go to Florida to visit my cousin and stay with them. We drive all night. We always drove overnight and then got to Florida. Then we went to this motel that my cousin had gotten for us. It's one we never stayed at. Dropped all of our stuff up, go to my cousin, eat dinner, come back home. Turn on the lights in this room. And the floor is literally moving. There are so many. I thought they were roaches until they started to fly. And then they said, oh, no, those are palmetto bugs. So yeah. We call the manager right away. We plopped the kids in the middle of the big bed after we shook the bedding off.
1: Oh, that's nice. Don't take me with you to the manager.
2: He came down with a bottle of a can of Raid. These things are drinking the Raid. Yum. This is great. I mean, they were everywhere. We threw everything into suitcases, shaking everything out.
0: Oh, I couldn't imagine.
2: I mean, this is like 10 o'clock at night, and we hadn't had any sleep for like over 24 hours. It was the worst, the worst.
0: Did he really expect you to stay in the room after he sprayed all this Raid everywhere?
2: I have no idea what he thought. We were halfway out the door before he showed up with the can.
0: See you later.
2: Yeah, that's the worst.
0: Well, thank you. We are not going to stay at a hotel. We are not staying on a hotel on our drive to South Carolina this next week. So, because you've just totally turned me off of that.
1: Thanks, Mama. Yeah. Ugh.
0: I couldn't imagine walking into a room and just seeing the floor wiggle.
1: Luckily, I'm too young to remember that. I only know it through them repeatedly telling me the story my entire life.
0: Yeah,
1: but you know what I was just thinking of, though, Nick?
0: What?
1: However many years ago, we were in Jamaica together for a station trip.
0: Yeah.
1: And we were at the pool. That woman that had nothing to do with us, but had stepped off of a charter bus and shattered her ankle.
0: Oh, and I felt so bad for her.
1: She was just stuck because they were worried about her flying so she wouldn't get, like, I don't know, some kind of embolism or something.
0: Yeah,
1: or
0: blood clot,
1: whatever. Yeah. And she was just stuck. She was stuck.
0: And then she had to be in the hospital in a foreign country, which I never want to
1: do. No, get me home.
0: She was telling us stories about how, like, the ER docs and nurses, like, they expected tips for, like, her bandages and stuff like that.
1: Yeah, it was wild. Bad.
0: So, yeah. But those are the stories that we want to hear. Give us a buzz. 513-750-9650. What is your vacation horror story?
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15: What are the chances you are listening to this while drinking a nice hot cup of coffee? If so, don't let me stop you. For years, we've been reporting on the health benefits of coffee, and that's not going to stop today. A new study, this one out of Harvard School of Public Health, found that coffee and tea could help lower your risk of developing dementia. People who enjoyed 1 to 3 caffeinated cups a day saw the biggest impact. In addition to the caffeine, coffee contains hundreds of bioactive compounds that can influence inflammation, glucose metabolism, vascular function, and oxidative stress. It's also possible coffee drinkers might be doing other things that keep them healthy. Eating a more balanced diet, getting plenty of exercise, sleep, not smoking, or drinking too much alcohol. And finally, staying socially active. I'm Dr. Sanjay Gupta, helping you live a better life.
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0: 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Our topic today on the Facebook page is your vacation horror stories. And Bridget, this really came about because we heard this story about a lady on her honeymoon.
1: Yeah.
0: Who got the
1: parasitic diarrhea while camping at Yellowstone National Park. Could you imagine?
2: For newlywed Gretchen Plus.
3: It was just like incessant diarrhea. So like very just like watery and like constant.
2: Her honeymoon camping trip to Yellowstone National Park has been filled with a lot of stops to the bathroom.
3: I felt fine until we got out here. And then a couple days into camping into the Badlands, I started having symptoms.
2: But days into her vacation, the pain became so intense, she had to go to the emergency room. Doctors confirmed the cyclospora parasite is in her system, plus think she caught it from shredded lettuce in a sandwich.
4: We've been hearing so much about just how uncomfortable this would make anybody feel. What would it has been your pain level?
3: It feels like your intestines are like really tight or like something is like seizing them.
2: While it's been anything but the perfect start to happily ever after, the couple is staying positive.
3: It's still our honeymoon, so we're making the best of it. And I mean, our vows said in sickness and in health, so we're just getting an early start on that.
0: Having that sickness anytime would be awful, but yeah, to be camping and have to, no, that is a vacation ruiner 100%. But that's what we want. What are your horror stories? Give
1: us
0: a call.
1: Can you top this?
0: I don't know. We'll find out. 513-750-9650. Got more of your stories coming up here in 11 minutes.

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1: Your homegrown morning show. 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

0: 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Vacation horror stories. I'm leaving on vacation next week, and I'm hoping not to relive any of these horror stories that we've got in front of us. So let's go to the phones. 96 Rock, what is your vacation horror story?
1: Hi. Me and my husband went on our anniversary trip to Hocking Hills, and our Airbnb, when we went out to get to the hot tub, the doorknob was electronic.
0: Yeah.
1: And as soon as we went out there, it died, and it was about 10 o'clock at night.
0: Uh-oh.
1: And we tried to call maintenance, but nobody could come and let us into the Airbnb, so we were stuck on the porch all night.
2: No way!
0: What time of year was this?
1: No neighbors. It was probably July,
0: okay, so
1: it was warm outside.
0: All right, you weren't like stuck in like a fall.
2: Because I hear
0: snow.
2: Hot tub and I think, oh, it's fall or winter,
0: yeah.
2: And you're gonna go warm up in the hot tub with a bottle of bubbly.
0: Yeah.
1: So. Yeah.
0: It
1: wasn't bad, but it was out in the woods, so there was no neighbors. And the night before, we tried to have a nice steak dinner, and we went to this weird shack, and we both got food poisoning. So we were out stuck outside with not being able to get inside, not feeling very well.
2: Oh, God.
0: Yeah, that's bad luck on top of bad luck again. That's
2: crazy. No, thank you.
1: It was our 1 year anniversary, so we were like, we're gonna try this again next year.
0: Yeah, well, you know what, if that's the 1 year, every anniversary after that's got to get better, right?
2: Amen.
1: Oh, absolutely. We're going to the West Coast in a few weeks to try again.
0: All right.
2: Well, happy early anniversary, and here's to no electric doors.
1: Yes, absolutely. Thank you guys so much. You're absolutely amazing.
0: Thank you.
2: We love you.
0: Appreciate
2: thank you.
0: 96 Rock, what is your vacation horror story?
3: It was one of the scariest things that ever happened to me in my life.
0: Okay.
3: So, yes, we have quadruplet children. So, three girls and one boy.
0: All right,
2: that wasn't the scariest?
0: Fear right there.
2: Okay, sorry. Go ahead.
3: Yes. So we're on vacation at the beach, and they're about 6 years old at the time. I'm with my wife and mother-in-law. We're out on the beach. We have a canopy and an umbrella set up. My mother-in-law and wife go back to the hotel, leave me with the kids, and these dark clouds start forming up. I'm like, oh, I've got a few minutes to pack up. No. Within moments, hail force winds. It was insane. Sand was flying in our eyes. My canopy went flying down the beach. Umbrella went flying, everything going everywhere. Only thing I could think of was saving the children. Thank God this woman who happened to be next to us gathered up my children for me and took them into the hotel so I could go try to rescue these canopies and so no one would get impaled.
2: Right?
0: Yeah. Yeah, having lived down in like Key West and stuff like that, I know how quickly those rain squalls can spin up and how intense they can be. It sounds like almost the way you're describing it, you probably had a water spout out there somewhere because those things can get wild.
3: Oh, could have been, but I was instant panic mode. It was pure adrenaline. I can't even really remember much of what happened.
0: Yeah.
3: All I know is the kids got in safe.
0: Yeah, that is a scary situation when you're out there in the elements like that, especially when you're responsible for four small little humans. But good thing that everything worked out for you, man. That's wild.
2: Woo, that is frightening.
3: Absolutely.
2: Wow, thank you so much for sharing.
3: Oh, no problem, guys. Have a good morning.
0: You
2: too.
0: The same. 96 Rock, what is your vacation horror story?
4: 2018, me and my sister-in-law went to Cancun for a ladies' trip. Our room wasn't ready, so we went down to the changing rooms by the pool. And when she came out of putting her bathing suit on, she fell.
2: Oh, no.
4: I could not get her up. Ended up having to call an ambulance. She broke her hip in two places.
2: Oh, my gosh.
0: That's awful.
4: And the hospital, downtown Cancun, woman running back and forth between the resort and the hospital. Not even safe. The window had mold in the window.
2: Oh.
4: Her traction unit was a gallon iodine bottle with a rope and a pulley.
2: Oh.
4: I was freaking out. I told her husband, it's not safe for them to do the surgery here. Get her out of here. Get her out of here. Luckily, my mom was a travel agent and talked us into purchasing the cheaper travel insurance, and they paid to air care her from a private jet from Cancun to Murphy Anderson.
0: Wow.
4: $26,000.
0: Wow.
2: Goodness.
0: Yeah.
2: I mean, the moral of this story is maybe always
0: especially
2: go for the travel
0: always,
2: insurance.
0: Especially if you're out of the country.
4: 100%. Yes.
2: Thank goodness you listen to mom.
4: Amen on that.
0: 96 Rock, what's your vacation horror story?
5: Hey, it's Larry. How you doing?
0: Hey, Dr. Larry Keller.
2: Hi, Dr. Larry Keller. You know we have to full name you, right? We can't just say Dr. It's got to be Dr. Larry Keller.
5: Sure, why not? Why not? We went down to Florida. My kids were 17. I did, went on Groupon before we went down there, and I rented scooters. In my mind, it's the stand-up scooters like with that are electronic.
0: Yeah.
5: They were mopeds. Full-on, go 35 miles an hour. By the way, no helmet. And we had to sign a form that it's okay not to have helmets. I was fine. My wife was fine. One of my sons was fine. My other son was completely and totally freaked out about the idea of driving the smoke bed. They let you take a test drive, and he first got it. Within 5 seconds, he crashed it. I'm like, okay. He got to the point where he was somewhat comfortable, so we're just driving up the strip. This is in Tampa. We're driving up there. I'm in the front. My two boys are in the middle, and my wife's in the back. The one who was really afraid was second last, and my water bottle falls out of the back. I slow down. I pull over to the side. My son behind me sees it, pulls over. My son, who's freaked out the whole time, and suddenly looks up and sees my other son slowing down and slams on his brakes on the moped.
2: Oh.
5: He goes over the handlebars, lands on his hands and knees. My wife sees him going. She goes, yeah, I have a choice. Either I go to oncoming traffic, hit my son, or bail out to the right.
0: Yeah.
5: So she bailed out to the right. She sprained her ankle really bad.
0: Damn.
5: Meanwhile, my son is sitting there bleeding from his knees and his hands. Some lady stops on the side of the road and says, would you like me to call 911? We're like, yes, please.
0: Please.
5: But we still had to take the four mopeds back. I was in such a hurry to go get them that I took a turn too fast, fell off, and broke my ribs.
2: Jeez. Oh, my God.
5: Luckily, it was the last day of vacation.
2: Thankfully.
5: So we get to the airport, and we must look awful. We go through, my wife has crutches, and this lady in the airport looks at me, and she goes, I don't know what happened to you guys, but it's going to get better.
0: Oh, oh my gosh. Like,
2: I would venture to say that you guys don't rent mopeds anywhere.
0: Yeah, Keller family and two-wheeled motor vehicles, not a good thing. Well, we appreciate you,
2: yes,
0: buddy.
2: Thank
0: that is
2: you
0: definitely
2: for the call.
0: A horror story.
2: Well, Nick, here's to hoping that a week from now, you're not relaying any kind of story like this.
0: Yeah, and hopefully not. Fingers crossed.
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21: Back in 2019, I made a documentary for HBO called One Nation Under Stress. And what was true then is still true now. Money and financial problems are consistently ranked as the number one cause of stress in the United States. And a brand new study out of the Mayo Clinic found that worrying about money may age the heart even faster than traditional risk factors. Unlike an acute stressor, such as a short-term work deadline or a brief illness, financial strain is often chronic and ongoing. And because money affects so many aspects of daily life, financial stress can be difficult to escape. Even so, financial stress does not mean you're doomed. Just means you need to double down on the things you know are good for heart health. Diet, exercise, sleep, and of course not smoking. I'm Dr. Sanjay Gupta, helping you live a better life.

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That's because we don't track you. 96 Rock.

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1: You guys are out of your f***ing minds!
2: Because

0: to know. Refreshed.
1: Cleanup efforts continue today after the National Weather Service out of Wilmington, Ohio, has confirmed one tornado touchdown in Claremont County. And based on video, they're also saying a tornado touchdown in Owen County, Kentucky.
2: Yeah.
1: The NWS said that they will be conducting further surveys in Carroll, Gallatin, Owen, and Grant counties today. That weather was... Whew.
2: Yeah.
1: Mother Nature is not somebody to mess with.
2: She is not. She's going to do what she wants to do, and there's nothing we can do about it. And it was pretty wild yesterday. Good news is weather today, sunshine, mid-70s, no rain in the foreseeable future. I know, especially over on the east side, they're like, thank you.
1: Seriously. I mean, a lot of those businesses that got hit so hard on Friday finally like saw maybe a little bit of traction of getting back and then got hit with the sucker punch again.
2: So, all right. No bad weather.
1: No. With the nice weather, though, maybe you want to be a swinger.
2: Maybe.
1: Get your mind out of the gutter, Nick. I'm talking about a hammock.
2: Okay.
1: Did you ever notice how a 10-minute hammock nap can feel better than 8 hours in bed? Sleep experts say that a hammock distributes your weight evenly and puts you in one of the healthiest snoozing positions on your back with your head slightly elevated. So, looking to get a nice rest in.
2: Uh-huh.
1: The weather's perfect.
2: There you go.
1: Go be a swinger today.
2: I did not know where the story was going.
1: I didn't know
2: how I wanted to respond to this.
1: I know.
2: But I will say this. Sleeping in a hammock, having done so in the Coast Guard many a time, because I actually set up a hammock in my armory space so I didn't have to deal with people.
1: Shocking.
2: Right? It was awesome to sleep on a hammock, especially during the ship, because it would naturally rock you.
1: Yeah.
2: So, yes, I'm all for the hammock. Set me up right now.
1: There you go. just throwing this out here. A beer that tastes like ranch dressing is being served up at the Minnesota State Fair.
2: Oh.
1: It's described as ranch dressing flavored cream ale, blending that smooth malt with hints of buttermilk, herbs, and spices. Is that a yay or a nay?
2: I am a fan of ranch dressing, but I can't figure out how that would taste.
1: You lost me at cream ale. We had this conversation while watching the World Cup game on Sunday.
2: Yeah.
1: And I am a no dog.
2: I love me some cream ale.
1: Nope.
2: Give me some of that. But I don't know. Just the ranch dressing and like a beer flavor. I don't know. Something about that just doesn't jive.
1: The conversation actually started with, I don't genuinely drink beers that come in green bottles.
2: But when she does, she drinks Dos Equis.
1: I think Stella was the exception to that.
2: Stella!
1: Yeah.
2: No, give me some.
1: But usually a cream ale comes in a green bottle.
2: Yeah.
1: Give me
2: some Little Kings all day, every day.
1: Do you ever have a Mickey's?
2: I have had a Mickey's before.
1: Yeah.
2: Uh-huh. But give me those Little Kings. I will get jacked up real fast.
1: All right. Well.
2: Just not with the ranch. I don't think that's going to taste very good.
1: Again, I think I'm good on that. Okay. You Minnesota people are built different.
2: I've been
1: there. I know. All right. There you have it. What you need to know refreshed.
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14: Even for people who fall asleep easily, staying asleep can be difficult. You wake up, your mind starts to race, you can't turn those thoughts off. Sleep experts say there are a few things you can try. Cognitive shuffling. That's when you choose a random, impersonal, non-emotional word. Then for each letter of that word, think of as many words that begin with each letter as you can before moving on to the next one. It distracts your brain from stress. It also mimics the fragmented thought patterns that usually occur as you drift off to sleep. Sensory grounding is something else. That's when you work through things you can hear, feel, see, smell, or taste. That helps you to be in the moment instead of dwelling on the past or the future. Or just do a mental walkthrough of a place you know well. Familiar but neutral imagery that can calm the brain. I'm Dr. Sanjay Gupta, helping you live a better life.
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hate to brag, but somebody told me I was a real asset today. 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
1: Gorgeous.
0: Such a reprieve from what we've experienced with the rain and severe weather. Only going to get up to like 76 degrees, sunshine, no humidity. It's awesome outside. And if you're going to be out in the Hamilton area up in Butler County, Wednesday nights are group run with Main Street Running Collective. I will be out there tonight starting at 6 o'clock. If you want to do about 4 miles, let's go.
1: No.
0: No, Bridge?
1: Absolutely not.
0: Not on the to-do?
1: No. I've got other plans.
0: All right. What's up?
1: Yeah, not running, actually. Well, usually I like to do Wino Wednesday, but that has now been pushed to Porch Pounder Thursday.
0: Porch Pounder Thursday.
1: We've got a name for all of it. Instead, that leaves me open to head to Council Oak at the Hard Rock Cincinnati, because on Wednesday nights, they have their prime rib dinner special. $24.99. Delicious.
0: Heck yeah.
1: That is where I will be Wednesday night only.
0: Wednesday night only.
1: So you have fun with your run.
0: I will run. You're going to have steaks. And I'm still kind of interested in what Porch Pounder Thursday is.
1: Well, I guess you'll have to find out Friday morning how that went.
0: I like it.
1: All right.
0: Everybody have a great day. Enjoy the good weather. JD's in next. We'll be back tomorrow morning, 6 a.m. Bad Omens, Dying to Love. Later.

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Good morning, everybody. Hope you had a good morning so far. We're off and running here in our 96-minute Rock Block STP. Corn all going to be inside of there. 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

SDP of Plush, it's on 96 Rock. It's JD on the job. 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No excuses there. Pick it up. That way, you can take us on the go wherever you are headed today, tomorrow, this weekend, and you won't miss out on new music from guys like Sleep Theory. 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

Du hast mich. Du hast mich.

Kind of hard to believe that it has now been a year since Ozzy Osbourne passed away. Doesn't seem like it's been that long. Like, it seems like it was just a couple of months ago. But, yeah, July 22nd, 2025. So they're celebrating Ozzy Osbourne Day. I feel like we're doing it across the world, but they're actually doing it in Birmingham, England. It's just Ozzy Day over there in England. So today we're throwing in some Black Sabbath, some Ozzy throughout the day, just in remembrance of the Prince of Darkness. We miss you, bud. Here's to Syrup, the 96 Rock.

Metallica on 96 Rock. It's JD on the job. And how big of a fan of KFC are you? That's the question, because Colonel Harlan Sanders' personal items, including his home memorabilia and a planner with handwritten notes, are set to be auctioned off. That's right. It includes this particular auction, items from his home, rings, buttons, watches. Also up for sale, some personal cutlery sets. We've also got a pressure cooker that he used on the road. And one of the most anticipated items, 1964 planner in his handwriting, which includes a page listing 11 herbs and spices. Apparently, you got the recipe. Other items include Sanders' Kentucky Colonel certificate, his Bible, his Shelbyville mansion. This is crazy. The auction starts July 28th in Shelbyville, Kentucky. Best of luck.

Shinedown, Dead Don't Die. It's on 96 Rock. Shinedown is going to be back in town coming up in September. And I know that feels like it's far away, but it's really not when you think about it. I mean, we're on July 22nd here. And before you know it, August is going to be here. And then Shinedown will be in town on the 9th. So it's not that far away. Make your plans now. For Andrew J. Brady Music Center. We'll be there. Hope you can make it as well. Here's Blink-182 on 96 Rock.

Audio Slave on 96 Rock. It's JD on the job. Coming up this hour, more music from Ozzy Osbourne as we celebrate and remember his life. It was a year ago today that he passed away. We'll do some Ice Nine Kills, new Cagey Elephant coming your way too. Rob Zombie, every time I play one of his songs, I immediately think about Halloween time, right? And I noticed this weekend when I was out shopping, we were in the Newport area, went to Michael's. As soon as you walk in the store, boom, all of their Halloween decorations are out already. People are already thinking about Halloween? That's crazy to me.

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Ozzy Osbourne and Crazy Train. It's on 96 Rock. I remember buying that CD when I was younger. Hiding it from my parents, going, I hope they don't see how crazy this guy is. But who knew Ozzy would become somebody that everybody loved later on in life. You know, metalheads and rock fans, we all loved him. But who knew that eventually he'd be like a reality TV show guy and doing commercials and stuff like that. Never thought I'd see that day. I am happy about the fact that at least we got to see Ozzy perform one more time before he passed away. Got to do the final show, the Back to the Beginning show, alongside the original lineup of Black Sabbath. You know, he couldn't run around the stage and clap like he used to, which was something that, you know, was very unique about him, just his movements up on the stage. But, you know, he got to sit on his throne and got to do his thing one last time before passing away 17 days later. So we miss you, Ozzy. Here's some Ice Nine Kills. This one's called Twisting the Knife at 96. This day.

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I said because he has zero skill, zero motivation, and takes 7 breaks. Now I have a meeting with HR. 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

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It's on 96 Rock. 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Now this week, Beat Bridget is offering you Evanescence tickets to see them at Riverbend coming up on August 1st. 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

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We got music from the Red Hot Chili Peppers. We'll do some Sleep Theory, The Offspring on the way. 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

Foo Fighters on 96 Rock. It's JD on the job. And I know the Cubs are the rivals of the Cincinnati Reds, just like everybody in the NL Central. We don't like the Cardinals, the Pirates, the Brewers, the Cubs. I get it. And sometimes Cubs fans can be a little obnoxious. Okay? I understand that. But part of me liked what one Cubs fan did recently at a ball game at Wrigley Field. The young man was at a Cubs game, and he refused to stand up for the national anthem, which you're just asking for trouble if you do that. So an older guy who was standing up behind him had some words with him and decided to slap him on the back of the head, and it was all caught on video. The kid ended up standing up. Now, I'm not condoning that you should put your hands on anybody else. He should not have slapped him, but part of me says, hey, this kid deserved it. Get your ass up out of your seat and show your appreciation for your country. All right. If that's how you're going to act, then don't come to a ball game where you know that stuff's going to happen. Go to the bathroom or something like that during the national anthem. Sitting there on the toilet if that's what you want to do. But you do it out in front of people, you're asking for trouble. So part of me wants to high five the older guy who slapped him. But still, not condoning that he should have put his hands on him. Here's Sleep Theory. It's Words Are Worthless on 96 Rock.

Papa Roach 96 Rock, JD on the job, sliding out of here so Lindsay Marie can come in next, take care of you guys. And we are going to have more Ozzy and Black Sabbath throughout the day, 1 year to the date that Ozzy Osbourne passed away at the age of 76, which, I mean, when you think about it, I thought he was way older than that, honestly. I thought he was like in his 80s or something like that by this point. 76 is pretty young to pass away, but man, that body had gone through a lot, hadn't it? So we miss you, Ozzy, and we continue to celebrate him throughout the day here on 96 Rock. So stick around. We'll have more of it for you here at the Pumpkin.

1 year without the late and great Ozzy Osbourne. 1 year since we all came together that night with Pantera, Zakk Wylde. Man, that was a year ago already. We'll play more Ozzy today at Sharon's request, loudly, just like he'd like it.

last night, solo in Kansas City, deviating from this Power Up tour they've been doing. Taylor Momsen, Ian Johnson, double horns up when I wake up. It's 96 Rock.

Did you see the video of Jonathan Davis singing his song, Freak on a Leash, with the orchestra at Disney Hall last weekend? A symphony of corn. Wild. Not quite S&M, but points for the nice suit, Jonathan.

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I think it's time we update it. 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

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Wonder what's on the smoker tomorrow night. 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

can't believe it's been a year without Ozzy Osbourne here. A transformative year for Kelly Osbourne, who's obviously still bereaved over the loss of her dad. Reading her open letter to him this morning was so sad. And at Sharon's request, on the year anniversary of his death, we will play Sabbath loudly. That's what you get. More Sabbath today. As we celebrate the life and music of the Prince of Darkness. Got your War Pigs fix here in just a few. 96 Rock.

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War Pigs in its original form, though I love the Cake cover of War Pigs and the T-Pain cover of War Pigs the most. So did Ozzy. Often imitated, never replaced. We miss ya, Oz. We are your home for Black Sabbath. 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

Here's to hoping you caught sleep theory at incarceration. They've been selling out all the gigs in between these festival dates. Just pulled off a killer cover of Taylor Swift's Cruel Summer, too. But all original here with new sleep theory. Words are worthless. 96 Rock.

I will not participate in any Taco Bell slander. I think they're on top of this. Let's let the CEO of the Cheesy Gordita Crunch guide the CDC on cyclopsoriasis. I'm only stronger internally for my monthly Taco Bell habit. Hope you're hungry. 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

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Or wherever you call home. We're actually streaming in your house. But that smart speaker of yours does more than tell you the weather. Just say, Alexa, play 96 Rock. Then crank her up for the Pretty Reckless.

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UFFDP, Eye of the Storm on 96 Rock. Yeah, we were rocking and rolling yesterday with the heat and the summer storms and the aftermath today. Hey, we'll take it an afternoon that feels like fall. What, 72 degrees and falling? I like that. Fall will be here before me. Forever in love with fall. Who fires too? 96 Rock.

Did the soccer bug bite you? Are you having World Cup withdrawals? Well, you're in luck. Still plenty of soccer to play as FC Cincinnati hosts the Whitecaps this evening. 7:30 kickoff at TQL Stadium. 96 Rock.

I just read that OpenAI acted in its own interests, hacked some other AI company all by itself, and so they're becoming self-aware, I imagine. Like, that's a thing, right? We've all seen the Terminator series. Party time! It's the end of the world with the Beastie Boys on 96 Rock.

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1: You guys are out of your f***ing minds!

I just realized McKenna Grace is in the new Green Day comedy, Nimrods. McKenna Grace also featured on this track off the Scream 7 soundtrack and part of the cast, of course. It's Ice Nine Kills featuring McKenna Grace, Twisting the Knife on 96 Rock. 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

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Cousin Vinny's just getting started with you till midnight tonight. Then you'll wake up early tomorrow morning with Bridget and Nick for all kinds of freebies. Like, I don't know, your free Black Keys tickets when your alarm goes off at 6:20 a.m. And by 7:30, you can beat Bridget and win those Evanescence tickets I know you want. Good luck. 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

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Coming up, we've got Metallica, 3 Days Grace, and Limp Bizkit. 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
10: If you're looking to get stronger, you don't necessarily need a bunch of heavy weights to do that, at least not to start. 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Strength and conditioning specialist Dana Santis told us, with body weight training, you create progressive overload by changing joint angles, adding instability, or choosing more challenging variations of the same exercise. Two other factors driving progressive overload are time under tension and muscular fatigue. That means the amount of time your muscles are engaged during a movement, the slower the movement, the harder it will be until you reach the point where you can't do another rep with good form. You want to stop before

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1: Jill, you are caller number 9, and you have your chance to beat Bridget and score some Evanescence tickets. Are you ready for the challenge this morning?
2: Yes, I am.
1: All right. You know the drill here. 6 questions coming your way in 60 seconds. Remember to pass if you do not know the answer to a question, and we will come back to it if we have the time. Good luck to you. Clock is set. Here we go. What country was the great one Wayne Gretzky born in?
2: Canada.
1: That is correct. What is the process of splitting atomic nuclei called? The Gulf War occurred after Iraq invaded what country?
2: Syria?
1: Incorrect.
2: Pass.
1: What is the capital city of Germany?
2: Munich?
1: Incorrect.
2: Pass.
1: Which famous comic strip character in the Peanuts franchise had the alter ego Joe Cool and had dogfights with the Red Baron?
2: Snoopy.
1: That is correct. Who holds the current record for total career points in the NBA?
2: LeBron James?
1: That is correct. What is the process of splitting atomic nuclei called?
2: Fission?
1: Fission is correct at the buzzer to give you a score of 4 on this Wednesday morning. Let's get Bridget back in here, see how this all plays out. Bridget, Jill got 4 correct answers. Not a bad score to come up against on this Wednesday. Let's see how you fare. 60 seconds are on the clock. Here we go. What country was the great one Wayne Gretzky born in?
3: Canada?
1: That is correct. What is the process of splitting atomic nuclei called?
3: Division?
1: Incorrect.
3: Fission.
1: Fission is correct. The Gulf War occurred after Iraq invaded what country?
3: Kuwait.
1: Kuwait is correct. What is the capital city of Germany?
3: Berlin.
1: Berlin is correct. Which famous comic strip character in the Peanuts franchise had the alter ego Joe Cool and had dogfights with the Red Baron?
3: Pass.
1: Who holds the current record for total career points in the NBA?
3: Michael Jordan.
1: Incorrect.
3: Magic Johnson.
1: Incorrect.
3: Larry Bird.
1: Incorrect.
3: Pass.
1: We go back to which famous comic strip character in the Peanuts franchise had the alter ego Joe Cool and had dogfights with the Red Baron?
3: Oh, Snoopy!
1: Snoopy is correct. There is the buzzer.
3: God.
1: Snoopy at the buzzer for the win with 5 correct answers, Bridget. Well done.
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17: Back in 2019, I made a documentary for HBO called One Nation Under Stress. And what was true then is still true now. Money and financial problems are consistently ranked as the number one cause of stress in the United States. And a brand new study out of the Mayo Clinic found that worrying about money may age the heart even faster than traditional risk factors. Unlike an acute stressor, such as a short-term work deadline or a brief illness, financial strain is often chronic and ongoing. And because money affects so many aspects of daily life, financial stress can be difficult to escape. Even so, financial stress does not mean you're doomed. It just means you need to double down on the things you know are good for heart health: diet, exercise, sleep, and of course, not smoking. I'm Dr. Sanjay Gupta, helping you live a better life.

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